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Together, we are all New Brunswick. We are the true North, strong and free. 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
1: Good morning. The Holt government is delaying plans to privatize veterinary services after strong opposition from farmers. The Agricultural Alliance of New Brunswick tells CTV the province will continue equine veterinary services until at least March of next year. The government was planning to move field and lab services to the private sector over the next 3 years. The proposal, though, sparked protests at the legislature and a petition with more than 31,000 signatures. The Alliance says monthly meetings are now planned with government to find a long-term solution for veterinary and laboratory services across the province. A group of nurses from India is about to graduate from a unique dual degree program and hope to work here in New Brunswick. 19 students are now completing clinical placements in Fredericton before returning home for their final internships, the program a partnership between UNB and an Indian university. The nursing dean tells CBC every student who wants a job in the province is expected to get one. The students say the nurse-to-patient ratio here is better than in India, and they're hoping to return to New Brunswick after they graduate and pass their final licensing exams. Canadians are adjusting to higher grocery bills as the new normal. The average household now spends about $600 a month on food, $17,000 this year for a family of four. Nearly a third have used savings to cover food costs. Canada's food inflation at 4.4% is the highest among the G7 countries. So Canadians are hunting for deals, using coupons, and switching to generic brands. More shoppers are willing to walk away from high prices. Food professor Sylvain Charlebois says that is sending a strong signal to stores. And the war in the Middle East, he says, could push food costs even higher. In sports, the Armada beat the Wildcats 3-2, forcing Game 7 in their Q-League semifinal tomorrow. In the NHL playoffs, Canadians move into the next round against Buffalo after a 2-1 victory over the Lightning in Game 7. The Avalanche opened their Round 2 series with a 9-6 win over Minnesota. In baseball action, Twins clipped the Blue Jays 4-3, Astros downed the Red Sox 3-1, Yankees pounded the Orioles 11-3, and in the NBA playoffs, the Raptors were eliminated in Game 7 by the Cavaliers 114-102. Now you're up to date. I'm Daryl Good. Mainly sunny this morning, increasing cloud this afternoon, then some showers late in the day, windy high around 12. Mainly cloudy with some showers this evening before clearing late in the evening, a low overnight of plus 4. A mix of sun and cloud to start tomorrow, then clearing near noon, windy, high 7 at the coast, 14 inland. A mix of sun and cloud Wednesday and 12.
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0: Dexy's Midnight Riders, come on, Eileen, on Cool 98, St. John's greatest hits. St. John weather looks like this. Clearing today and a high reaching 13. Maybe a few showers tonight. Low near 4. Sunshine and 20 tomorrow. And then back down to 12 degrees by Wednesday. Then back up to 17 on Thursday. A little bit up and down this week. But hey, you want to look forward to McHappy Day coming up on Wednesday at McDonald's. 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

0: John Mellencamp at Small Town on Cool 98, St. John's greatest hits, anytime, anywhere, cool98.fm. It's Chris and for Joelle for the next couple days. Hootie and the Blowfish coming up, Martha and the Muffins as well, another information update, and now we find out that Steven Tyler from Aerosmith is going to face a jury in August. And this is from a child sexual assault lawsuit that dates back. Now, the judge did dismiss a majority of these charges, saying that too much time has gone by. But then again, this here is the what I'm looking at here is that the person that he was with, Julia, had alleged that Steven had persuaded her into believing that there was a three-year relationship that began in 1973 as a romantic love affair. Again, Steven Tyler will face a jury for some charges coming up in August.
1: Mainly sunny this morning, increasing cloud this afternoon, then some showers late in the day, windy high around 12. Mainly cloudy with some showers this evening before clearing late in the evening, a low overnight of plus 4. A mix of sun and cloud to start tomorrow, then clearing near noon, windy, high 7 at the coast, 14 inland. A mix of sun and cloud Wednesday and 12.
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1: Good morning. A 22-year-old man's facing multiple charges after a stolen vehicle hit a police cruiser and tried to run down an officer in Quispam Sis. Police tried to stop the car Thursday when the driver reversed into a police cruiser, then sped towards the officer. He jumped out of the way and was not hurt. Police tracked the vehicle to the Moncton area and arrested Zachary Moore. He's facing charges including assault on a police officer with a weapon and dangerous operation of a motor vehicle. St. John police are warning residents to stay alert after reports of a man prowling in neighborhoods during the early morning hours. Police say the suspect has been peeking through ground-level windows in the areas of Newport Crescent, Davenport Avenue, and Technology Drive. He's described as wearing dark clothing. Officers asking residents to remain vigilant and report any suspicious activity right away. Anyone with information or security videos asked to contact St. John police. DFO says cost and poor results are behind the closure of Atlantic Salmon Biodiversity Facilities in New Brunswick.

0: and warmer waters. Cod now a bycatch-only fishery. A marine conservation group says recovery is difficult for collapsed populations even without fishing pressures. In sports, the Wildcats lost 3-2 in Blainville Bombardier, forcing Game 7 in their Q-League semifinal tomorrow at the Avenir Center. The NHL playoffs, Canadians beat Tampa Bay 2-1 in Game 7 to move on to face the Sabres in the next round. The Avalanche beat the Wild 9-6, opening their Round 2 series. On the Diamonds, Blue Jays lost 4-3 in Minnesota. Houston downed the Red Sox 3-1. Yankees pummeled Baltimore 11-3. And the Raptors' NBA season is over, losing Game 7 to Cleveland 114-102. Now you're up to date. I'm Daryl Good. Mainly sunny this morning, increasing cloud this afternoon, then some showers late in the day, windy high around 12. Mainly cloudy with some showers this evening before clearing late in the evening, a low overnight of plus 4. A mix of sun and cloud to start tomorrow, then clearing near noon, windy high 7 at the coast, 14 inland. A mix of sun and cloud Wednesday and 12.
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0: St. John's greatest hits on Cool 98. Chris in for Joelle for the next couple days. Hey, the global boom on GLP weight loss drugs is now being really... How can I say it? They're zoning in on weight loss drugs for dry mouth. Now, first of all, if you have dry mouth because of any drug that you're taking, talk to your doctor about that. You find out why and what you can do and if you should still be on those drugs. Now, if you're with a mix of things that you're taking and a GLP-1 weight loss drug might be one of those. Right now, Daily Mail is suggesting that, hey, this causes dry mouth. A lot of people are reporting that, and unpleasant breath as well. So there's a large increase in chewing gum and mints because of the GLP weight loss drugs.
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5: Mainly sunny this morning, increasing cloud this afternoon, then some showers late in the day, windy high around 12. Mainly cloudy with some showers this evening before clearing late in the evening, a low overnight of plus 4. A mix of sun and cloud to start tomorrow, then clearing near noon, windy, high 7 at the coast, 14 inland. A mix of sun and cloud Wednesday and 12.
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0: It's Harley Quinn and Innocence on Cool 98. Good morning. It's Chris and Joelle. Wondering how your friends, family, neighbors, Americans, how are they doing right now? There's a study that, it suggests that this year alone, Americans are experiencing existential crisis. Americans are in a crisis due to unaffordable life and the difficulty of paying their bills on time each month. In the United States of America, it's a struggle to afford basic necessities such as groceries. And our American neighbors plan to do a mid-year reset with a 33% focus on mental health, then physical health, and finances.
1: 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Let's do it again. Next time, you pick the place.
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3: Good morning. The Holt government is delaying plans to privatize veterinary services after strong opposition from farmers. The Agricultural Alliance of New Brunswick tells CTV the province will continue equine veterinary services until at least March of next year. The government was planning to move field and lab services to the private sector over the next 3 years. The proposal, though, sparked protests at the legislature and a petition with more than 31,000 signatures. The Alliance says monthly meetings are now planned with government to find a long-term solution for veterinary and laboratory services across the province. A group of nurses from India is about to graduate from a unique dual degree program and hope to work here in New Brunswick. 19 students are now completing clinical placements in Fredericton before returning home for their final internships, the program a partnership between UNB and an Indian university. The nursing dean tells CBC every student who wants a job in the province is expected to get one. The students say the nurse-to-patient ratio here is better than in India, and they're hoping to return to New Brunswick after they graduate and pass their final licensing exams. Canadians are adjusting to higher grocery bills as the new normal. The average household now spends about $600 a month on food, $17,000 this year for a family of four. Nearly a third have used savings to cover food costs. Canada's food inflation at 4.4% is the highest among the G7 countries. So Canadians are hunting for deals, using coupons, and switching to generic brands. More shoppers are willing to walk away from high prices. Food professor Sylvain Charlebois says that is sending a strong signal to stores. And the war in the Middle East, he says, could push food costs even higher. In sports, the Armada beat the Wildcats 3-2, forcing Game 7 in their Q-League semifinal tomorrow. In the NHL playoffs, Canadians move into the next round against Buffalo after a 2-1 victory over the Lightning in Game 7. The Avalanche opened their Round 2 series with a 9-6 win over Minnesota. In baseball action, Twins clipped the Blue Jays 4-3, Astros downed the Red Sox 3-1, Yankees pounded the Orioles 11-3. And in the NBA playoffs, the Raptors were eliminated in Game 7 by the Cavaliers 114-102. Now you're up to date. I'm Daryl Good. Mainly sunny this morning, increasing cloud this afternoon, then some showers late in the day, windy high around 12. Mainly cloudy with some showers this evening before clearing late in the evening, a low overnight of plus 4. A mix of sun and cloud to start tomorrow, then clearing near noon, windy, high 7 at the coast, 14 inland. A mix of sun and cloud Wednesday and 12.
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0: St. John's greatest hits on Cool 98. There's Bryan Adams and somebody. It's Chris, and over the weekend, it was The Devil Wears Prada 2 that did very well at the box office. It's reported now 100 million is probably the number that we're talking about over the weekend in total. On the day opening was $32.5 million, and the movie Michael is doing very well too. It's made 200 million almost in the past 2 weekends, and that's the biopic with Jafar Jackson starring as Michael in the biopic Michael.
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2: True.
1: Oh, here's another one. 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
2: Okay, Mitsubishi. 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
1: Ooh, another one. 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

0: Spin Doctors, Two Princes on Cool 98, St. John's greatest hits on all your favorite devices, cool98.fm. So Billy Idol and David Lee Roth are going to Calgary, and they're going to be headlining something here called the Roundup Music Fest on July the 8th. It's a two-day fest featuring performances by Canadian rockers Sloan and Tuke, plus Foster the People, is it Toke or Tuke or Tuke? Group Love as well. The Pornographers, the New Pornographers is a band name. And the Royal Foundry. And again, this show is going to go in Calgary called the Roundup Music Fest. If you're interested, going to be in the area, you might want to go see Billy Idol and David Lee Roth rock out on July 8th.
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5: Mainly sunny this morning, increasing cloud this afternoon, then some showers late in the day, windy high around 12. Mainly cloudy with some showers this evening before clearing late in the evening, a low overnight of plus 4. A mix of sun and cloud to start tomorrow, then clearing near noon, windy, high 7 at the coast, 14 inland. A mix of sun and cloud Wednesday and 12.
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4: Good morning. A 22-year-old man's facing multiple charges after a stolen vehicle hit a police cruiser and tried to run down an officer in Quispam Sis. Police tried to stop the car Thursday when the driver reversed into a police cruiser, then sped towards the officer. He jumped out of the way and was not hurt. Police tracked the vehicle to the Moncton area and arrested Zachary Moore. He's facing charges including assault on a police officer with a weapon and dangerous operation of a motor vehicle. St. John police are warning residents to stay alert after reports of a man prowling in neighborhoods during the early morning hours. Police say the suspect has been peeking through ground-level windows in the areas of Newport Crescent, Davenport Avenue, and Technology Drive. He's described as wearing dark clothing. Officers asking residents to remain vigilant and report any suspicious activity right away. Anyone with information or security videos asked to contact St. John police. DFO says cost and poor results are behind the closure of Atlantic Salmon Biodiversity Facilities in New Brunswick and Nova Scotia. The sites at Mactaquac and Coldbrook have operated for 25 years to help protect endangered Inner Bay of Fundy salmon. Officials say the program costs $2.3 million a year, while fewer than one in 300 fish return to their home rivers annually. The final juvenile salmon will be released this spring, with adult fish to follow in the fall, according to CBC. Union officials and conservation groups say the closures could threaten the already fragile salmon population and cost local jobs. Atlantic cod stocks in the Bay and Scotian Shelf continue to decline. A new assessment finds the lowest number of young fish on record. A federal scientist says things are not looking good. The cod population's been in the critical zone since 2008. And scientists not certain what's driving the decline, according to CBC. Could be a combination of predation and warmer waters. Cod now a bycatch-only fishery. A marine conservation group says recovery is difficult for collapsed populations even without fishing pressures. In sports, the Wildcats lost 3-2 in Blainville Bombardier, forcing Game 7 in their Q-League semifinal tomorrow at the Avenir Center. The NHL playoffs, Canadians beat Tampa Bay 2-1 in Game 7 to move on to face the Sabres in the next round. The Avalanche beat the Wild 9-6, opening their Round 2 series. On the Diamonds, Blue Jays lost 4-3 in Minnesota. Houston downed the Red Sox 3-1. Yankees pummeled Baltimore 11-3. And the Raptors' NBA season is over, losing Game 7 to Cleveland 114-102. Now you're up to date. I'm Daryl Good.
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4: Mainly sunny this morning, increasing cloud this afternoon, then some showers late in the day, windy high around 12. Mainly cloudy with some showers this evening before clearing late in the evening, a low overnight of plus 4. A mix of sun and cloud to start tomorrow, then clearing near noon, windy, high 7 at the coast, 14 inland. A mix of sun and cloud Wednesday and 12.
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0: 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On Cool 98, St. John's Greatest Hits, over the weekend, we asked you with a yes or no answer to vote for, should all the Atlantic provinces adopt daylight saving time? I checked this over the weekend. It was a leading vote that didn't change. It was just very high in the voting at 92%. You said yes. Today's web poll question, we ask you about May the 4th. 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
5: Mainly sunny this morning, increasing cloud this afternoon, then some showers late in the day, windy high around 12. Mainly cloudy with some showers this evening before clearing late in the evening, a low overnight of plus 4. A mix of sun and cloud to start tomorrow, then clearing near noon, windy, high 7 at the coast, 14 inland. A mix of sun and cloud Wednesday and 12.
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0: Candy in the Back, be out of your spell on Cool 98, St. John's greatest hits, and all your favorite devices at cool98.fm. If you're a fan of Jelly Roll, he's going to be on Jimmy Kimmel tonight. If you're a fan of Lisa Kudrow or Robert Irvin or Steven Van Zandt. And that's Jimmy Fallon, performance from the Rocky Horror Picture Show, too. The Rocky Horror Show. Late Night with Stephen Colbert tonight has Dave Grohl and the Foo Fighters.
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1: Good morning. The Holt government is delaying plans to privatize veterinary services after strong opposition from farmers. The Agricultural Alliance of New Brunswick tells CTV the province will continue equine veterinary services until at least March of next year. The government was planning to move field and lab services to the private sector over the next 3 years. The proposal, though, sparked protests at the legislature and a petition with more than 31,000 signatures. The Alliance says monthly meetings are now planned with government to find a long-term solution for veterinary and laboratory services across the province. A group of nurses from India is about to graduate from a unique dual degree program and hope to work here in New Brunswick. 19 students are now completing clinical placements in Fredericton before returning home for their final internships, the program a partnership between UNB and an Indian university. The nursing dean tells CBC every student who wants a job in the province is expected to get one. The students say the nurse-to-patient ratio here is better than in India, and they're hoping to return to New Brunswick after they graduate and pass their final licensing exams. Canadians are adjusting to higher grocery bills as the new normal. The average household now spends about $600 a month on food, $17,000 this year for a family of four. Nearly a third have used savings to cover food costs. Canada's food inflation at 4.4% is the highest among the G7 countries. So Canadians are hunting for deals, using coupons, and switching to generic brands. More shoppers are willing to walk away from high prices. Food professor Sylvain Charlebois says that is sending a strong signal to stores. And the war in the Middle East, he says, could push food costs even higher. In sports, the Armada beat the Wildcats 3-2, forcing Game 7 in their Q-League semifinal tomorrow. In the NHL playoffs, Canadians move into the next round against Buffalo after a 2-1 victory over the Lightning in Game 7. The Avalanche opened their Round 2 series with a 9-6 win over Minnesota. In baseball action, Twins clipped the Blue Jays 4-3, Astros downed the Red Sox 3-1, Yankees pounded the Orioles 11-3. And in the NBA playoffs, the Raptors were eliminated in Game 7 by the Cavaliers 114-102. Now you're up to date. I'm Daryl Good.
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1: Mainly sunny this morning, increasing cloud this afternoon, then some showers late in the day, windy high around 12. Mainly cloudy with some showers this evening before clearing late in the evening, a low overnight of plus 4. A mix of sun and cloud to start tomorrow, then clearing near noon, windy, high 7 at the coast, 14 inland. A mix of sun and cloud Wednesday and 12.
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0: Blue Rodeo, how long on Cool 98, St. John's greatest hits. A lot of seniors love this, where they can get access to one. And what I'm talking about is the phone book. 30% of Canadians surveyed are not online seniors, which means they still rely on phone books. Now, the problem with phone books, and many would agree with this, is because cell phones are not listed in the phone book. There's a lot of Canadians that still get a phone book in many different areas. But the highlight here from CTV News is that Nova Scotia gets the phone books. They've become less common, though. They've been discontinued in many Canadian cities, but still sent out in the province of Nova Scotia.
1: Buddy, what a night. 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Let's do it again, yeah? Why don't you come back for the concert next month? I'll get the tickets.
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5: Mainly sunny this morning, increasing cloud this afternoon, then some showers late in the day, windy high around 12. Mainly cloudy with some showers this evening before clearing late in the evening, a low overnight of plus 4. A mix of sun and cloud to start tomorrow, then clearing near noon, windy, high 7 at the coast, 14 inland. A mix of sun and cloud Wednesday and 12.
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3: Good morning. A 22-year-old man's facing multiple charges after a stolen vehicle hit a police cruiser and tried to run down an officer in Quispam Sis. Police tried to stop the car Thursday when the driver reversed into a police cruiser, then sped towards the officer. He jumped out of the way and was not hurt. Police tracked the vehicle to the Moncton area and arrested Zachary Moore. He's facing charges including assault on a police officer with a weapon and dangerous operation of a motor vehicle. St. John police are warning residents to stay alert after reports of a man prowling in neighborhoods during the early morning hours. Police say the suspect has been peeking through ground-level windows in the areas of Newport Crescent, Davenport Avenue, and Technology Drive. He's described as wearing dark clothing. Officers asking residents to remain vigilant and report any suspicious activity right away. Anyone with information or security videos asked to contact St. John police. DFO says cost and poor results are behind the closure of Atlantic Salmon Biodiversity Facilities in New Brunswick and Nova Scotia. The sites at Mactaquac and Coldbrook have operated for 25 years to help protect endangered Inner Bay of Fundy salmon. Officials say the program costs $2.3 million a year, while fewer than 1 in 300 fish return to their home rivers annually. The final juvenile salmon will be released this spring, with adult fish to follow in the fall, according to CBC. Union officials and conservation groups say the closures could threaten the already fragile salmon population and cost local jobs. Atlantic cod stocks in the Bay and Scotian Shelf continue to decline. A new assessment finds the lowest number of young fish on record. A federal scientist says things are not looking good. The cod population's been in the critical zone since 2008, and scientists not certain what's driving the decline, according to CBC. Could be a combination of predation and warmer waters. Cod now a bycatch-only fishery. A marine conservation group says recovery is difficult for collapsed populations even without fishing pressures. In sports, the Wildcats lost 3-2 in Blainville Bombardier, forcing Game 7 in their Q-League semifinal tomorrow at the Avenir Center. The NHL playoffs, Canadiens beat Tampa Bay 2-1 in Game 7 and move on to face the Sabres in the next round. The Avalanche beat the Wild 9-6, opening their Round 2 series. On the Diamonds, Blue Jays lost 4-3 in Minnesota. Houston downed the Red Sox 3-1. Yankees pummeled Baltimore 11-3. And the Raptors' NBA season is over, losing Game 7 to Cleveland 114-102. Now

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1: Mainly sunny this morning, increasing cloud this afternoon, then some showers late in the day, windy high around 12. Mainly cloudy with some showers this evening before clearing late in the evening, a low overnight of plus 4. A mix of sun and cloud to start tomorrow, then clearing near noon, windy high 7 at the coast, 14 inland. A mix of sun and cloud Wednesday and 12.

0: Bonnie Tyler, St. John's greatest hits on Cool 98. On the website over the weekend, you voted for yes. 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Today's web poll question has three answers. 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
3: Mainly sunny this morning, increasing cloud this afternoon, then some showers late in the day, windy high around 12. Mainly cloudy with some showers this evening before clearing late in the evening, a low overnight of plus 4. A mix of sun and cloud to start tomorrow, then clearing near noon, windy, high 7 at the coast, 14 inland. A mix of sun and cloud Wednesday and 12.
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0: Only fitting that they should be in the Canadian Songwriters Hall of Fame. Mike Reno and Paul Dean from Loverboy will be honored this fall. On September 26th, they'll be honored with the Tragically Hip, Feist, and Rock Vizina at a ceremony at Massey Hall in Toronto.
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0: Hadaway, What Is Love? It's another 98-minute music marathon coming up for Greenlee Hsu, and we've got St. John's greatest hits from Jeff Healey Band, Aretha Franklin, and Tiffany.
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It's another 98-minute music marathon on Cool 98. The original name for that was MC Sar and the Real McCoy. 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
7: Mainly sunny this morning, increasing cloud this afternoon, then some showers late in the day, windy high around 12. Mainly cloudy with some showers this evening before clearing late in the evening, a low overnight of plus 4. A mix of sun and cloud to start tomorrow, then clearing near noon, windy, high 7 at the coast, 14 inland. A mix of sun and cloud Wednesday and 12.
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6: Mix of sun and cloud with a chance of showers this afternoon. A high today of 12. For tonight, cloudy with a chance of showers this evening, then clearing later on tonight, low plus 4. For Tuesday, mix of sun and cloud in the morning, then mainly sunny for the afternoon. High tomorrow, 14, except a cooler 7 along the coast. And for Wednesday, mix of sun and cloud and a high of 12.
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1: Mix of sun and cloud with a chance of showers this afternoon. A high today of 12 for tonight. Cloudy with a chance of showers this evening, then clearing later on tonight. Low plus 4. For Tuesday, mix of sun and cloud in the morning, then mainly sunny for the afternoon. High tomorrow 14, except a cooler 7 along the coast. And for Wednesday, mix of sun and cloud and a high of 12.
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greatest hits for the Maritimes, Honeymoon Suite, Burning in Love, and Billy Idol, Money Money, kicking off 2 o'clock on a Monday afternoon. I'm Nathan. This is Gloria Gaynor, I Will Survive.

Imagine a movie about your life, your name on the big screen, and the soundtrack? St. John's Greatest Hits. 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

0: Stephen Wood's Valerie, greatest hits for the Maritimes. Alanis Morris said, ironic and Gloria Gaynor, I will survive. Well, you did. You got through the weekend, did you? I know it was a rough one. Two more, and then we have our May long weekend, May 2, 4, the Victoria Day. Call it what you will. I asked someone one time because calling it the May 2-4 is a regional thing. I know in Ontario it's that, in the Maritimes it's that, but out west it's May long. And I said, is it a beer reference? To you know, you get a 2-4 and off you go to the campground. Somebody said, yeah. Someone said, well, it's because it's around May the 24th. And I'm like, okay. It's not, but okay, sometimes it is, depending on where the third weekend in May lies. But whatever you call it, we are 2 weeks away from it. And it's as early as it can be this year. It can never be earlier. The third weekend in May, May 1st was Friday, this past Friday, which is why we have May long weekend 15th through the 18th this year. Coming up next, it's Blondie and Heart of Glass.
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0: Platinum Blonde Doesn't Really Matter. Greatest hits for the Maritimes and Donna Lewis, I Love You Always Forever. Well, high school graduation is near, and accessories, shoes, that sort of thing. You might think, well, that would have to do more with the graduating girls than or the young ladies versus the young men. But here's something. If you're a fan of the Jordan sneakers, they're bringing back what they call their Air Jordan cap and gown sneakers, the Jordan 6s. They're black on black with gray accents, so you could possibly pull it off for high school graduation. And I mentioned guys versus girls. Girls can wear them all the same. Doesn't matter. The adult shoe, run you $250. That'll be American, so you're over $300 for sure. Kids are a little cheaper. The first time Jordan and the Bulls won the championship was 1991, and that's the year those shoes came out. So if that's a must-have accessory to go with your cap and gown this year, check it out.
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6: Mix of sun and cloud with a chance of showers this afternoon. A high today of 12 for tonight. Cloudy with a chance of showers this evening, then clearing later on tonight. Low plus 4. For Tuesday, mix of sun and cloud in the morning, then mainly sunny for the afternoon. High tomorrow 14, except a cooler 7 along the coast. And for Wednesday, mix of sun and cloud and a high of 12.
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0: Great Big Sea and Ordinary Day, greatest hits for the Maritimes. I'm Nathan. Hope you're doing well. The Cool 98 Vogue Optical Web Poll question. Out of the original three Star Wars movies, today being May the 4th, be with you. Which one is your favorite? And there's no option for I haven't seen them. It's assumed everyone has seen them. Well, laugh or say what you will. I'm one of the ones who hasn't. So if you have, vote at cool98.fm.
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0: Ben E. King, Stand By Me, greatest hits for the Maritimes. In last hour on the web poll question, I revealed that no, I have in fact not seen a Star Wars movie, and that seems to be something everyone has done. But there are things, and I'm sure you have things, that seem so common, but you've never done it. I once was talking to someone, and they said they had never been to a live concert. And I couldn't wrap my head around that someone hasn't been to a live concert, but I've never seen Star Wars. What's your thing? I grew up in a reasonably religious small town, so a lot of kids from that town grew up saying, I've never been trick-or-treating. Some people have never, I don't know, tried sushi. What's your one thing that it seems that everybody has done? Except you.
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0: Tal Bachman, She's So High, Greatest Hits for the Maritimes. I'm Nathan. This sounds like loosely tied to what we were talking about before. What's something it seems that everyone's done that you haven't? I've never got into Pokemon when I was a kid, and there's still a thing. A man was so interested and so wanted to get the latest Pokemon cards that he hid out inside of a store, a Best Buy, and tried to stay overnight to be one of the first ones in the store when the Pokemon cards came out. Here's the thing. He's 45 years old. There was a lineup. He stayed all night. People had lined up, and then in the morning, before they opened the door, someone had called the cops. 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
5: Mainly cloudy with a chance of showers this evening, then clearing later on tonight. For Tuesday, a mix of sun and cloud in the morning, then clearing, becoming mainly sunny for the afternoon. High tomorrow, 14, except a cooler 7 along the coast. And for Wednesday, a mix of sun and cloud and a high of 12.
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0: Greatest hits for the Maritimes. Somebody's out there. That is Triumph and Katrina and the Waves, Walking on Sunshine. My name is Nathan, and good afternoon. Yes, we're firmly planted in the month of May, getting set for Alpines baseball as well. And they're looking for volunteers to help at the canteen, work in the scoreboard, help at the gate, selling 50-50, that sort of thing. You don't have to commit to a whole season. No, if you got 3 days, I'll do three games. 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So Wednesday, Thursdays, that's the commitment. 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But check out the Alpines on Facebook, and there's an email to let the team know that, hey, you know what? I'll help out.
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1: Good afternoon. The Provincial Archives in New Brunswick says it's been dealing with a surge in Americans seeking family records here as they seek to bolster their argument for Canadian citizenship. There's currently a backlog of more than 1,000 requests for family birth records, with roughly 400 new requests coming in each month. Archivists tell CBC it can be a slow process due to incomplete records and vague requests or knowledge of ancestors being inquired about. Nova Scotia and PEI are also reporting a similar increase in such requests. The exploding interest comes after Ottawa amended federal laws to expand Canadian citizenship eligibility to include descent. It also comes as a polarizing political environment south of the border has resulted in a spike of Americans considering a move to Canada. The Holt government says it's halfway to meeting its goal of 30 clinics to expand team-based primary care across the province. That's after announcing a 15th collaborative care clinic for southern Victoria. New clinics expected to serve around 11,000 patients and eliminate the wait list for roughly 870 local residents that were still looking for a primary care provider. Province has committed to establishing 30 such collaborative care clinics province-wide by the end of 2028. The St. John Police are warning residents to stay alert after reports of a man prowling in neighborhoods during the early morning hours. Police say the suspect has been peeking through ground-level windows in the areas of Newport Crescent, Davenport Avenue, and Technology Drive. Officers are asking residents to remain vigilant and report any suspicious activity right away. Anyone with information or security video is also asked to contact the St. John Police. A 35-year-old man is facing a number of charges in court today after a drug bust on Friday. The street crime unit arrested 35-year-old man without incident from a vehicle and seized over $21,000 worth of fentanyl and cocaine, as well as scales and cash. What was once home to one of the federal Green Party's biggest breakthroughs in New Brunswick has ended with an embarrassing blow to the party. The Green Party's riding association in Fredericton-Oromocto has been involuntarily deregistered. Elections officials say they deregistered the riding association after it failed to submit required financial documents, according to Post Media. It was just 7 years ago that Jennifer Atwin captured the Fredericton riding for the Greens in the 2019 federal election. Over 2 years later, she crossed the floor to the Liberals, and the support for the Greens in the riding has been falling ever since. There'll be a test of the Alert Ready system in the province this week to coincide with National Emergency Preparedness Week. The New Brunswick Emergency Measures Organization says the National Public Alerting System will be tested on Wednesday at 10:55 a.m. Test alert, which will include an audible alarm and bilingual message, will sound on TV, radio, cell phones, and other compatible wireless devices. Officials say the system is designed to deliver critical life-saving alerts. Bell Alliance says vandalism to infrastructure was to blame for a widespread outage of telecommunications services in the capital region last week. Jen Nicholson has the details.
2: Customers affected were in the Fredericton, St. Stephen, and Hanwell areas, according to a social media post, as well as parts of western New Brunswick also affected. Fredericton police say it received a report of theft of copper wire and cable on the city's north side Friday, but said 911 and emergency services were not affected in the city. RCMP said it had not received a report about the outage and couldn't say how it might be affecting emergency services and 911 outside the city. The outage was resolved late Friday afternoon. For MBS News, I'm Jen Nicholson.
1: Researchers say endangered North Atlantic right whales have recorded their most successful calving season in nearly 20 years. 23 new calves were recorded during the winter birthing season, the most since 2009 and the fourth highest total ever on record. Right whales typically give birth off the southeastern U.S. between December and mid-April before they migrate north to feed during the summer months. Despite the 23 new calves, experts say the species remains on the brink, with only an estimated 380 whales remaining. Also takes up to 10 years for calves to reach reproductive age. Experts say protective measures around fishing gear and vessel speed have resulted in a declining number of ship strikes and entanglements in recent years. DFO also closes areas to fishing entirely when a right whale is present in Canadian waters. It's currently a two-week closure in place off of the northeastern coast of PEI due to a right whale that was detected there last week. The World Health Organization says it's continuing to monitor a suspected outbreak of deadly hantavirus on board a cruise ship in the Atlantic. Three people on board the MV Hondius have died and three others are ill. Only one case has been confirmed. All are suspected cases of hantavirus. The cruise ship in question offers specialized polar cruises sailing between Argentina and South Africa and to islands off the African coast. Currently docked in Cape Verde with an estimated 150 passengers and 70 crew on board. While it can be spread from person to person, hantavirus is typically spread through rat and rodent droppings or from having rodent droppings disturbed, making the virus airborne. It's known to be fatal in 30 to 40% of cases. In sports, in the NHL playoffs, the Carolina Hurricanes, up 1-0, host the Flyers for Game 2. Elsewhere, the Golden Knights and Ducks play the opener of their second-round series in Vegas. And in the majors, the Jays are in Tampa. Now you're up to date. I'm Jeff Goodfellow. Mainly cloudy with a chance of showers this evening, then clearing later on tonight. For Tuesday, a mix of sun and cloud in the morning, then clearing, becoming mainly sunny for the afternoon. High tomorrow, 14, except a cooler 7 along the coast. And for Wednesday, a mix of sun and cloud and a high of 12.
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0: The Box, Carry On, Greatest Hits for the Maritimes and Men at Work Down Under. Do you own a piece of memorabilia, maybe music memorabilia, sports memorabilia that's worth a lot of money? Sometimes things can be worth a lot of money because there's a mistake on them. And I know a couple of albums, they've made errors in printing, you know, I don't know whether it's song titles or names, and they've recalled them and some get their hands on them. There's a new hat for the OKC Thunder, Oklahoma City Thunder, the NBA team, where Oklahoma is spelled Oklahoma, Oklahoma. And they're selling at Target stores in Minneapolis, and fans are buying them up. As soon as I read this, I thought, oh, I'll go to the website, or I'll go to, you know. And, of course, everyone says they think they're going to be worth a lot of money someday simply because they misspelled. And I'm sure somebody lost their job, whoever was supposed to proof that. It's probably looking for work today.
1: Hey, me again. That dinner was amazing, hey? I knew you'd love it there. Let's do it again. Next time, you pick the place.
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0: Rembrandt's and I'll Be There for You. Greatest hits for the Maritimes. Doug and the Slugs making it work on this Monday. I'm Nathan. Hope you're doing well, better than this guy. And times are tough. You know, when gas prices go up, everything goes up. And fixed income, it's hard to make a go of it. This man tried to rob a gas station, but his weapon of choice, a rock. Yeah, I don't know if he brought it with him or he just grabbed one from the parking lot. And anyway, a customer confronted him and he ran off because a rock. You know, I know employees are taught to don't just give them what they want and you know, be done with it. But a rock. Anyway, he's still charged with armed robbery.
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4: Mainly cloudy with a chance of showers this evening, then clearing later on tonight. For Tuesday, a mix of sun and cloud in the morning, then clearing, becoming mainly sunny for the afternoon. High tomorrow, 14, except a cooler 7 along the coast. And for Wednesday, a mix of sun and cloud and a high of 12.
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0: Greatest hits for the Maritimes and Wild Horses, Gino Vannelli. I'm Nathan. We are coming up to 5 Holidays Feel Good Drive Home in just a bit. And if you're on weekly garbage collection, and today was your day, you probably missed it. 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Or next week, then you put it out and they'll still come take it. 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
4: Good afternoon. The RCMP is investigating an incident in Norton involving a speeding vehicle and an officer shooting a dog. Mounties say an officer with the Sussex RCMP spotted a speeding vehicle on Route 1 around 1 a.m. Sunday morning. The vehicle failed to stop and the officer chose not to pursue it. The vehicle was then located a short time later with a passenger sitting inside it, parked behind a business off of Route 124 in Norton. The driver returned and opened the door. A dog exited and ran aggressively at the officer, who fired one shot and killed the animal. Driver then abruptly left the scene. RCMP have yet to announce any arrests and say the incident remains under investigation. Food banks across New Brunswick say they lack the capacity to meet a surge in demand. Feed NB reports they've seen a 55% increase in demand from last year, with roughly 50,000 visits a month. Director Stéphane Serrois tells CBC the spike's in uncharted territory, with usage now at a 50-year high. Demand is straining resources as food banks struggle to meet the spike in need in both urban and rural areas of the province. A 35-year-old man is facing a number of charges in court today after a drug bust on Friday. The street crime unit arrested 35-year-old man without incident from a vehicle and seized over $21,000 worth of fentanyl and cocaine, as well as scales and cash. What was once home to one of the federal Green Party's biggest breakthroughs in New Brunswick has ended with an embarrassing blow to the party. The Green Party's riding association in Fredericton-Oromocto has been involuntarily deregistered. Elections officials say they deregistered the riding association after it failed to submit required financial documents, according to Post Media. It was just 7 years ago that Jennifer Atwin captured the Fredericton riding for the Greens in the 2019 federal election. However, 2 years later, she crossed the floor to the Liberals, and the support for the Greens in the riding has been falling ever since. The Holt government says it's halfway to meeting its goal of 30 clinics to expand team-based primary care across the province. That's after announcing a 15th collaborative care clinic for southern Victoria. New clinics expected to serve around 11,000 patients and eliminate the wait list for roughly 870 local residents that were still looking for a primary care provider. Province has committed to establishing 30 such collaborative care clinics province-wide by the end of 2028. The Provincial Archives in New Brunswick says it's been dealing with a surge in Americans seeking family records here as they seek to bolster their argument for Canadian citizenship. There's currently a backlog of more than 1,000 requests for family birth records, with roughly 400 new requests coming in each month. Archivists tell CBC it can be a slow process due to incomplete records and vague requests or knowledge of ancestors being inquired about. Nova Scotia and PEI are also reporting a similar increase in such requests. The exploding interest comes after Ottawa amended federal laws to expand Canadian citizenship eligibility to include descent. It also comes as a polarizing political environment south of the border has resulted in a spike of Americans considering a move to Canada. Bell Alliance says vandalism to infrastructure was to blame for a widespread outage of telecommunications services in the capital region last week. Jen Nicholson has the details.
5: Customers affected were in the Fredericton, St. Stephen, and Hanwell areas, according to a social media post, as well as parts of western New Brunswick also affected. Fredericton police say it received a report of theft of copper wire and cable on the city's north side Friday, but said 911 and emergency services were not affected in the city. RCMP said it had not received a report about the outage and couldn't say how it might be affecting emergency services and 911 outside the city. The outage was resolved late Friday afternoon. For MBS News, I'm Jen Nicholson.
4: Researchers say endangered North Atlantic right whales have recorded their most successful calving season in nearly 20 years. 23 new calves were recorded during the winter birthing season, the most since 2009 and the fourth highest total ever on record. Right whales typically give birth off the southeastern U.S. between December and mid-April before they migrate north to feed during the summer months. Despite the 23 new calves, experts say the species remains on the brink, with only an estimated 380 whales remaining. Also takes up to 10 years for calves to reach reproductive age. Experts say protective measures around fishing gear and vessel speed have resulted in a declining number of ship strikes and entanglements in recent years. DFO also closes areas to fishing entirely when a right whale is present in Canadian waters. There's currently a two-week closure in place off of the northeastern coast of PEI due to a right whale that was detected there last week. In sports, in the NHL playoffs, the Carolina Hurricanes up 1-0 host the Flyers for Game 2. Elsewhere, the Golden Knights and Ducks play the opener of their second-round series in Vegas. And in the majors, the Jays are in Tampa. Now you're up to date. I'm Jeff Goodfellow. Mainly cloudy with a chance of showers this evening, then clearing later on tonight. For Tuesday, a mix of sun and cloud in the morning, then clearing, becoming mainly sunny for the afternoon. High tomorrow, 14, except a cooler 7 along the coast. And for Wednesday, a mix of sun and cloud and a high of 12.
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0: Greatest hits for the Maritimes pale as Carol Pope never said I loved you. Something I thought I wouldn't do ever is Google Junior Felix. Yeah, I mentioned the Toronto Blue Jay hit a home run on his first ever at-bat in Major League Baseball. Only the 53rd time it ever happened. So I Googled it because, yeah, I forgot about that guy. Anyway, that was his first name, Junior. Junior Francisco Felix Sanchez. So, yeah, that was his actual name. Not only did he hit a home run on his first ever Major League at-bat, he hit an inside-the-park grand slam at Fenway Park as a Blue Jay, too, which I, of course, had to Google to find out. But anyway, oh, yeah, the good old days. Toronto Blue Jays at Exhibition Stadium. Exhibition Stadium, yeah, that's what it was. Anyway, we're all about reminiscing here. That's what this music is about, too. Manfred Mann, Blinded by the Light, is next.
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1: Great big C, when I'm up, I can't get down. And Manfred Mann's Blinded by the Light. Hey, we're back at it. Yes, May long weekend is coming early this year. It's not this next weekend, but the one after already. Yeah, we just had the first. And now we have Star Wars Day. So this month is going to just fly. Bye. Well, check your weather details, and no doubt they're opening a Vegas residency this week. We've got just a girl.
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6: Mainly cloudy with a chance of showers this evening, then clearing later on tonight. For Tuesday, a mix of sun and cloud in the morning, then clearing, becoming mainly sunny for the afternoon. High tomorrow, 14, except a cooler 7 along the coast. And for Wednesday, a mix of sun and cloud and a high of 12.
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No doubt, just a girl. Greatest hits for the Maritimes. And by the way, they get their Vegas residency going, I think, in 2 days. They play their first show. It's Human League now, Don't You Want Me?

0: Greatest hits for the Maritimes and Glass Tiger with my song, Human League, Don't You Want Me. I'm Nathan. Hope you're doing well. Yes, Cirque Calibante, which is an African circus, is going to be at the Imperial Theater later this week, May the 7th. Quick check on the calendar tells me that is Thursday evening, so get yourself tickets.
1: Buddy, what a night. Why aren't we doing that more? Let's do it again, yeah? Why don't you come back for the concert next month? I'll get the tickets.
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9: Mainly cloudy with a chance of showers this evening, then clearing later on tonight. For Tuesday, a mix of sun and cloud in the morning, then clearing, becoming mainly sunny for the afternoon. High tomorrow, 14, except a cooler 7 along the coast. And for Wednesday, a mix of sun and cloud and a high of 12.
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1: Hey, St. John. 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